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1: 954. Elida in Lehman, Indiana. Lincoln Edward Edward, team 4, LEE K4, Indiana.
0: Okay.
2: Bravo, Ida. 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
1: Okay.
0: Go ahead and give me that 32. 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
2: Okay, medic 1.
1: 20-5. Green T-Ray, Ruby Sims of Lima, in a silver 2009 Lincoln, expiring 8/17 of 2027, break. Chief 77, valid, -88.
0: 10-3, anything in the left wheel?
1: 10-33.

0: 11 eastbound. Direction westbound.
1: Okay. 672.
2: Okay.

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1: Hi, Sam.
2: Edward, Mary, Mary. 710, Edward, Mary, Mary, Indiana.
0: Okay.
3: Looking
0: at sugar on the 500 block of West Grand. 500 block of West Grand. The welfare check on 213, right? We have 29 with red hair, 68. Both of them maybe 8 years old and trying to sell things out of a Nike shoebox or a door break. A 68 has a sword and keeps taking out of the sheath, pointing it at people.

Dispatch, Medic 2, Engine 2, 352 East Kibbe, 352 East Kibbe, 49-year-old male with chest pain.

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0: 99, start towards 430 Albert, 430 Albert, for check welfare for teams. Somebody was advising. He was speaking to the 13 zone 7, kept hearing them scream as if they were in pain or in some type of a 6 offset center effect back here.
1: Charlie.
0: Correction, 9, you'll be in route from 8 to back here.
1: Okay.

0: clear help me out on Albert.
1: What was the name that you advised of the caller?
2: He didn't leave his name, but it was the caller's particular.

0: 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En route to St. Regis.
1: Century.
2: Small Century Avenue.
1: Ten nine has advised me that 1029 does not want us to call her 107. Unsure of who's there. There is a 1044. 1029 is blind.

Caravolo. Southbound from the 159 is going to be a white minivan with a video screen. The driver will be watching a movie. It'll have a dark blue plate that begins with 179. Kind of follow.

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0: Respond to 532 Catalpa, 532 Catalpa, broken 7-6 just occurred between roommate. Suspect has a low mile.
1: Okay.
2: Clear.

0: What's wrong, man?
1: Harbor Reckless is going to be northbound from the 125. It's a semi unable to maintain lanes, swerving badly. It'll have a silver trailer. Caller is behind it.
0: Okay, well.

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1: Frank Tom 15996, Frank Tom 15996, Illinois.
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0: This is Timmy. I am northbound passing 131.
1: Okay, the call is going to be behind him in a red. Call is going to be behind in a red and black Lincoln Nautilus.

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1: 650.
0: Northbound to 139. Ontario RV. Zebra 8879 Nora. Zebra 8879 Nora, Ontario.

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1: Okay, that's not going to be here.
0: Okay.
2: And she is conscious, not responsive. Twenty one oh two.

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1: Two form three. That's over. 99, 90, listed in Swiss Line, 2720 St. John's, 2720 St. John's, the Marathon, reference 2, occupied 24 is break. Pinpoint advising as a white GMC truck and a black car blocking the gas pumps and the air pumps, and sitting there for 5 hours refusing to move.
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0: Can you run an Ontario LLM?
1: Name and date of birth.
0: 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It'll be Adam, Mary, Adam, Robert, David, Edward, Edward, Paul, Rick.
1: Go ahead.
0: Singh, Sam, Ida, Nora, George, Henry. You need that repeated?
1: Negative.
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0: 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Can you hear that repeated?
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2: Same name and date of birth?
3: Right.
2: So six is the victim or another party?

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3: Just be advised, the male employee's dad's now calling to make aware of the situation.
2: That's it. I'll be 36th area, on where the suspect is.
3: Heather.
4: 190, Sam.
3: Heather.
1: It's going to be the silver tanker. 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
1: What's your 39?
0: Got medical 139.
1: It's already passed you.
0: That's 139?
2: Main, straight main, straight main, 2-1 ends, black male, white tank top, white female, gray romper sitting on those steps.

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0: Both units 733 North Metcalf, 733 North Metcalf, Route 42, or dispute could be between a Jennifer Atkins and a Timothy Turner. 71's going to be third party.
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0: 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Any other units for 41?
2: Sugar and Ashton. A main 1032. 246. BVJ. 246. Boy Victor John.
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1: 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Edward Young Lincoln, 1995, Michigan.
0: 1995 or 9295?
1: 9295.
2: Okay.
1: 10-3, thank you. Answer the call, please.
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1: CSR towards 1240 Newburgh Road, speak to the 10-9. She just called 911 stating she was verbally assaulted by some male subjects that were outside her fence on her property. She states those subjects belong to the Quality Inn. She did call the management and spoke with them.
2: Should be 1036.
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0: 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Advised she's hit her head.
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0: 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The patient has notified me that she's retrieving her keys. She's in another room of the home.
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2: Northbound, the 155, King Lincoln Mary 6844, King Lincoln Mary 6844.

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1: 1043, back to 1240 Nimick Road, problems with the neighbors behind the residence. 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

0: 何か。Looking at response, 228 West Line, 228 West V Victor Line, for verbal disputes between Harold and Cody Bradford, again break. Harold is 71, he's driving, he was assaulted by Cody, negative 88 on both.
1: Sounds work.

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0: 32 West Grand, 442 West Grand, reference 57Cs, at least 6 heard, break. 442 West Grand, minute 71, like he's heard 6, now there's a 29 screaming, he loses coming from the house to his right.
1: Main route. 12 route. Hey, what was that address?
0: 71's at 442 West Grand. It's near the house right next to him. He thinks to the right of him.
1: Clear. Main Grand.
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0: Westbound 155 with Michigan, Edward David Adam, 4960. Edward David Adam, 4960, Michigan.

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1: It's 546 Forcus Alpha, 604 Alpha, 48 and route as well. Reference 1168, Carlos Padron, right. 68 was just released from the drunk tank. He was advised not to go back to that residence. 29 just called, so he's outside screaming. Please, he's doing 12 to her 24.
0: That's clear. Be in route.
1: Surface.
2: 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I'm in route.
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1: That's clear. Thank you.
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1: No, I'm sorry, negative. Time will only, Montgomery. Garage and Asia Sledge.
0: Clear, thank you.

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Doesn't sound like you're going to be in the area. Over there.

0: 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All units two, you got fire door already.
1: 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12. 12. 12. 12. 12. 12. 12. 12. 12. 12. 12. 12. 12. 12. 12. 12. 12. 12. 12. 12. 12. 12. 12. 12. 12. 12. 12

0: sorry. 29, call 911 three times because he's knocking on our window. You cannot see him, so the one out the window can give him the description. You want to speak to her as well?
1: Copy.
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0: Aim for that 68.
1: Wilbur Johnson. I think he's about 63 years old.
0: Copy.
1: Last description she gave earlier tonight was a blue jacket, white hat, white and blue shoes, black male.
0: Copy, approaching.

0: seen heading westbound on Main Street, which will turn into Lincoln Highway. Thinks she may have struck another pole as she did so.
1: Henry. 23rd and 43rd that way as well.
0: 10.
2: Seven. Did they happen to get a 1032?
0: Seven, 1032 of King Young Frank 2563 KYF 2563.
2: 1032.

units, 10-9 is an employee at the Flying J. Advises he will be there another 45 minutes to an hour if you need to speak with him. We do have his information.

0: 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Fifty oh seven's en route.
1: 5007, copy of route 124.

0: 18 for a welfare check. Allen County got a call reference to a woman screaming for help inside of a semi. It was at Motel 6 at 1926 Motel Avenue in Lima. Break. Vehicle she would be inside is a car hauler semi. It has a gray truck and a black truck on the car hauler. They were heading towards I-75 when they left the parking lot, unknown if they went northbound or southbound. Allen County wants us to below, obviously check welfare. I did give it to Post 6 as well.
1: From Elm County.
0: Okay.
2: Seven, eight, nine, traffic.

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1: 507.
0: Yeah, can you tone out math just for a medic, for a medic alone?
1: Copy, tone bath requesting medic alone 34.

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1: Can you re-advise the description on that mobile?
0: Right. I can attach it to it as well. It left the Motel 6 at 1926 Motel Drive in Lima. It is a car hauler. It is hauling a gray truck and a black truck on the car hauler.

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0: 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Be advised, one personnel is on board with Lafayette. We'll be following them to LMH.
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0: I found another spot where it looks like she might have went off the road into a bean field. I'm gonna be just west of Beaver Dam on 30. Correction, Lincoln Highway.
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2: Northbound 152, RP is not visible, standby.

0: 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I don't know.
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2: Southbound rest area, Michigan, Edward Zebra John, 3802, Edward Zebra John, 3802, Michigan.

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1: That's an Ohio plate.
0: Hey, firm. It's going to be Ohio historical.
1: Glenn Macklin, Sr., 427 East, Mr. Gunnarong, 1999, Blue, Lincoln, Corridor. 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
1: Sunny Harness, 441 Eastern Gibbons, Elk and White, 4 Dishwagon, that's Allen from Arizona.

0: 176 North, 176 North, 176 North, 176 North, 176 North, 176 North, 176 North, 176 North, 176 North, 176 North, 176 North, 176 North, 176 North, 176 North, 176 North, 176 North, 176 North, 176 North, 176 North, 176 North, 176 North, 176 North, 176 North, 176 North, 176 North, 176 North, 176 North, 176 North, 176 North, 176 North, 176 North, 176 North, 176 North, 176 North, 176 North, 176 North, 176 North, 176 North, 176 North, 176 North, 176 North, 176 North, 176 North, 176 North, 176 North, 176 North, 176 North, 176 North, 176 North, 176 North, 176 North, 176 North, 176 North, 176 North, 176 North, 176 North, 176 North, 176 North, 176 North, 176 North, 176 North, 176 North, 176 North, 176 North, 176 North, 176 North, 176 North, 176 North, 176 North, 176 North, 176 North, 176 North, 176 North, 176 North, 176 North, 176 North 21, but I think it's a black male. No shirt, red PJ pants, fumbling in the backyard. She's never seen her before.
1: Where? 48.

10-7, 10-9, reference to 10-7B, 1651 Breitlinger, 1651 Breitlinger. 10-9 says someone threatening to send a SWAT response to his sister's address on Blue Lick. Be advised, 10-9 only wanted a 10-7.

Can you have a 30? North Dana Avenue, 20-year-old drug issues.

Dispatch Mac 1, Dispatch Mac 1, 176 North Dana, 176 North Dana, 20-year-old male, intoxicated on some type of drug.

0: Is there an actual Carlton Bailey in the in-house with that day of birth?
1: I didn't have a date of birth, and I didn't find any Carlton Baileys in either in-house.
0: It was going to be 4/12/1998.
1: So, what was your
0: I'm pretty sure his last name is Bailey, but I don't think that's his first name. If you can maybe run it, a black male, that date of birth, with the last name Bailey.
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0: Northbound 130 with Georgia, Charles John Young 3487. Charles John Young 3487, Georgia.
1: Okay, are you northbound or southbound?
0: Northbound.
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2: That's clear. 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

0: 962.
1: It's showing me logged into SP636. Can you log me out of that? I'll be in 1178.

48. 12. 6 for 3 London, 6 for 3 London, urban 2 6, report, suspect still present, 30 route as well, 71's gonna be a Sheldon Gibson.

Dispatch 2 off of LPD 603 London, 603 London, male assault victim.

0: 540.
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0: Three 226. Do you copy 603's 1041?
2: 1034. I'll be 10-2.
0: 10-3.
3: I mean, I think that's probably turn.
1: Is he saying Heather assaulted him?
2: Hey, from right after I got that, though, he disconnected.
1: Clear or approaching?
2: Still here. If you can, just advise him on 30 is good.

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1: 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Medic 2, you're clear to approach.
0: Say again.
1: You're clear to approach. Forty-eight.

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0: 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Also show 1971 en route.
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0: One patient is still conscious, talking, and aware. Sophie believes it may be a CIA, possibly a type of stroke.

I have a 31 northbound 120. The white SUV had been all over the roadway, then went off the roadway about a half mile south of Breeze in the right ditch.

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1: That's my 1401 location.
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1: That's clear. 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
0: Sam David, 867-271. 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

0: 96 Potomac, can you revise this 39?
1: Northbound 120.
2: Delta Flip at the 119, we're south of Breeze.

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2: 57. Medic wants it out.
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1: 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John Zebra Mary 6594. John Zebra Mary 6594.
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2: Okay, Sandra.
0: 631.

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1: 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Okay. Can you run 78 for fires on that? Hello.
2: Try it again.

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0: 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A supervisor will be out in the parking lot flashing their lights.
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0: 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Four Kilo One's in Rifle Line Memorial, starting 0.0.
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1: Eastbound 14, arrest area, going to Indiana Trailer, Sam Paul, 6571, Sam Mary. Sam Paul, 6571, Sam Mary, Indiana.
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0: 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Correction, Edward Zebra Sam 4131, Michigan.
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1: Okay. Family 11 and 6.
0: Good.
2: I'm a third one.
1: Okay.
3: Fourteen oh one.
4: Wasn't service
3: in service of 731.

0: Signal 6 is showing some symptoms of, in 79, he made comments that he may only have 20 miles left in the vehicle and may start hitchhiking from there. So if there's any 37 calls or anything on it, just to be aware.
1: Okay. 962 is closing around.

0: Medic 1, dispatch to Medic 1. Ambulance run to OSP at 2005 East 4th, 2005 East 4th Street. They've called in reference to having an intoxicated female at their post.
1: Medic 1.
0: 734.
2: Made it seem like it was somewhere in Hancock County or Northern Allen County.
0: All right. Were it written down that should be Medics 2, Carl?

0: 好，你好，你那拨听了吗？
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1: Headquarters at 7:40.

0: Aynen öyle, tamam. 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
0: one of my patients, that she needs help.

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0: Southbound 160. Michigan, David Queen Tom 2133. 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
1: I couldn't get it to come back either.
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1: Okay.
3: 4T92. Coming oversized load, southbound at the 149. I'll give you a plate here in a minute. I'm right behind the escort vehicle. The oversized load is covering up

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1: 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Northbound SJ Ohio trailer, Tom Queen, 4609. Tom Queen, 4609, Ohio.

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0: 71. Good.
1: Echo Phoenix correspond to Central on the high. The bus station is going to be a reference to that 44, Brian Manley. He's supposed to be at that location right now. They've actually got one of their units from Genesis going over to meet him. His name is John, and he's going to be in a Hawaiian shirt driving a 14-passenger white van.
0: Metcalf, Rob.

0: 71 and 79, be advised that this individual does have a small pocket knife on him that he advised he would pull on police, so it'd be suicide by cop.
1: Seventy-nine, I'm standing by.

0: Southbound 163.
1: 31 northbound 156. The silver Dodge on the right side of the roadway. Car altered by debris in the road.

0: Go ahead. 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Angie's going to meet us on scene.
1: Ten three, I can stop at the scene. I'm real close.
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0: Six is requesting the squad.
1: Okay.
0: IODL.
1: Go ahead.
0: Tom Adams, 260604. Tom Adams, 260604.
1: Okay.
0: Period is a single vehicle minor injury for now.
1: Okay.

0: to. Are you still en route?
1: 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I'm just out passing the 159 exit.
0: Okay, when you get down here and get put the round up, you just want to set up before the curb for drop control.
1: Okay.
0: Send me Ohio RP. King William Tom 3072. King William Tom 3072. I'll need next available rollback.
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0: American too.
1: Lowe's has two separate 1070 reports.
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0: 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He's gonna be out back, way behind the dealership.
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2: 10-3, can we run him for 88s and check for previous 44 history?

Hear that 1029 from the 107B report on 107. Can I pass her through? You're clear at 943.

I've had some Shawnee EMS respond to Burton's Ridge, 265-140-Manor Road, 2650-140-Manor Road, for an 89-year-old female. Increased confusion and cough. 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

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Units, respond to the back door for 329 North Midcalf.

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0: 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I'll be 1043 to Myers for 1070. 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

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It's going to be for a 70-year-old male. Chest pains, does have a history of heart problems.

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0: Well, being check at 728 North Bread Ike, it's going to be on a 78-year-old 1029 break. Not answering her 107 or the door. The mail is there from yesterday break. Your 109's 1036.
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2: Morning, clear.

Attention Shawnee EMS, respond to 3760 West Breeze, 3760 West Breeze, 100-year-old, correction, 102-year-old female, severe back pain.

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1: I'm at Dixie and Buckeye. Clear.
0: So, 79 can disregard 71, what's your location?
2: I'm at the roundabout on Elm, I'm off back 41.
0: Clear, 79, disregard.
1: Gabby.
0: I believe, too, the vehicle is taken off in reference to the 6. There was a red truck still at a pump that was involved in it.

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0: Allen County, go ahead and search for 3 and 4 on location. 3 vehicle accident. Moderate damage. Westbound is going to be closed at this time.

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We have an 85-year-old male who is unconscious. He is breathing.

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0: Indiana, 392-5756. 392-5756, Indiana.
1: Okay.
2: That Allison engine, I'm going to need you to come eastbound on 309. We have one car on the south side of the road. If you can block off this turn lane for me.
3: That's fair. We're going to be coming on the I-75. My medic should be approaching soon.
0: Clear.
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0: That's clear. We're going to be coming off I-75 as well. We'll go ahead and turn around.
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0: 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It's going to be apartment 21. Apartment 21. It's going to be for a 74-year-old female, trouble breathing and severe abdominal cramps while prepping for a colonoscopy. Rescue, you'll be acting as medic.
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1: 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Just going to advise the business to use caution if he does have an 88.

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3: 1034.
1: That's clear. I'm gonna be out directing traffic. 309 on the east side is starting to get backed up pretty far. 309 on the east side is starting to get backed up pretty far.

0: Harding Highway, Mount Holyoke, three vehicles, fire department on scene.
1: 456.
2: 456.
1: I believe there's gonna be another 1020 up at Harding Highway and Lost Creek Boulevard.
2: How many vehicles, and is it a 1020 or 21?
1: At this moment, I'm still at Mount Holyoke and Harding Highway. It just appears that there's, two cars involved. They're blocking the eastbound lanes of Harding Highway.
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3: Q26, did you have traffic?
4: 1033.
1: Two vehicles, moderate damage. We'll be out investigating at 1119.

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3: 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King John George 9157. King John George 9157.
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0: Both units, check the welfare, 911 Leland, 911 Leland. You're going to be checking the welfare of an A. Felix Fisher. Date of birth, 917 of 57, break. He signed himself out of the Cridersville Healthcare on 826 and has not returned or called them. They just need to make sure he's okay or if he's coming back.
1: Got it. You're out.
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0: We'll be in the 7000 block of Harding Highway with Henry Edward Williams, 6572, HEW 6572.

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1: 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On arrival, you go through SK one door, Sam King one door, room 512. Did I

0: 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Middle Point advised to stand down. You can disregard the run. Disregard.
1: That's clear. Thank you.

0: Honey, for both units to respond to 1013 Hazel. 1013 Hazel is going to be for a check of welfare with 39-year-old Ambrosia Lonnie Brady. Her mom just called from Florida advising that she is posting on Snapchat different things and wanting to signal on herself. We were just out dealing with her a couple of weeks ago in reference to the same thing. Her kids are already been taken from her and living in Florida with mom. She's supposedly having problems with alcohol and addiction at this time, putting holes in her wall.
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0: inside of signal 100, US 30 and 696, a black SUV going eastbound and the westbound.
1: Later.
0: Okay.
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0: Right, they're aware they're nowhere near 30.

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1: I'll continue for now till I get up to 30.
2: So far, we haven't had anyone.
0: Finley, you advise eastbound from 696, right?
2: Right. Eastbound and the westbound,

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0: 73 is back in service. You can show us back in quarters also.
1: That's fair, mark you in service and in quarters.
2: Okay, there's multiple units heading westbound. Not located.
1: Okay, there's an incident in 81's area.

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1: Myself and American 3 will be out at 146 Glen Rary for a 1083.
0: 1026.

0: 41, I did advise 84. If it's not at 782, it's going to be 786. They both came back at rapid.
1: Clear, I'm Persian.
0: Supporting LMH.
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0: Victor 042666. Victor 042666.
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0: 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Good.
2: Jesse Blackburn.
3: I understand. Stand by.

Is there any units that's in the area of Market and Metcalf for a possible 23 driver? Last seen heading eastbound on Market from Metcalf is going to be a red Buick Encore 99 of TRYBLVR, Tom Robert Young, Boy Lincoln, Victor Roberts.

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0: you? Sector 68, Dana and Bell Fountain. Dana and Bell Fountain. Going to be in the parking lot by Dunkin' Donuts. Older white male, red shirt with lines on it. The caller believes he's disoriented.
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0: King, William Tom, 3069, KWT, 3069. Just advise who that comes back to.
1: Michaela Hicks, 539, Sam Piper.
0: 10-3, thank you.
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2: Good.
0: Respond to 721 Albert, 721 Albert. I have a 29 out with a 3-year-old autistic male. She believes that's his residence. There's no adult present.
2: Yeah.
0: 13 of 7.

0: Good to have. 1072 at the McDonald's there at Harding Highway.
1: I'll be 1043 as well.
0: It's going to be a gray GMC Terrain. It's going to be a Lyft driver who picked up a 1029. He states that she's extremely 10-4.

0: 229, the 1029 is bleeding from the head. She's sitting in the parking lot at McDonald's.
1: Okay. 226. Do you have 1030, also 1043?
2: Four 56. I'll be 43 as well.
0: 10-3.

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0: 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Matthias, respond to Dollar General 691 South Main, 691 South Main. It's going to be in reference to a subject that has pitched a tent behind the business. This thing.
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0: on Cable and Diller. I mean, south of Diller by the apartments. Unit, Kittredge, off duty, he's on scene.
1: Okay. I just got four will turn on. Did they cancel the call?
2: That's correct. Call's been canceled.
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0: Affirmative.
1: Okay, there's going to be two vehicles about 100 yards in front of a mine truck. There should be a trooper car. I need you to stop there and check those occupants.
0: That's right.
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1: 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John Henry John.
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1: I'll check.
0: Okay, they're only finding a name of her half unit. 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
1: 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Feeling 642, they're going to look into it further and send an email if they can find any.
2: Okay.

0: 24. Ten 24 in the area of Southeast Town and West Elm. It's going to be a go-kart driving up and down East Town. Just now pulled into the drive-thru on the correction, the gas station on the corner.
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0: Rescue, dispatch to rescue. Lift assistance is requested at 860 B-Boy Bryce, 860 Bryce.
1: Right, I might need a 29 of my unit one.
2: Okay, interrupt.
1: Take 4-2 Finley. Can you advise another cross that's close to Losher off of Blue Lake? 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
2: 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Just trying to understand 625. She doesn't know where she's going or where she's coming from.
1: Okay.
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0: Por si tomas. 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
1: Go ahead.
0: First name's going to be Charles, Henry, Robert, Ida, Sam, Tom, Ida, Nora, Edward. Last name, Adam, Mary, Sam, Tom, Union, Tom, Zebra. She's going to be approximately 71 years of age. Break.
1: Good.
0: And her half unit is going to be Kenneth, common spelling, same last name. Break.
1: Go ahead.
0: We can try and get signal 10 in the situation. Signal 6 has no memory and wants to continue driving and is refusing medical treatment.
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4: Okay. So we got a hold of intel. They're going to continue searching. Play 384, check up.
3: Three eight four, 6-14, you need 20.

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1: Finley 642,
2: 44,
1: 20. Finley.
0: For 642.
2: 384, 642, do you need me to 20?
0: Negative, I got 808 out here.
2: Okay.
3: Finley 642, dispatch called Intel to get further information on possible children. They're researching it now.
0: Okay.
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0: Findlay 954. I have a 31. I heard on 75 southbound at the 124. 127, correction. Correction, 127. Tire came off another vehicle. She pulled into the Clark gas station off of State Route 81. She'll be in a white 2020 Nissan Murano.
1: Okay, I know.
0: Okay.
2: 642 for me.
0: 642.
2: We got the current vehicle on notice her engine's overheating, so we're going to need next available for it.
0: Okay.

0: 这手机进来。
1: 在说着。
0: I'm going to be 45, 808, can remain on scene, break.
1: Go ahead.
0: If we can get a hold of one of the quarter units or someone in the family, just let them know that she's having some cognitive issues and we don't recommend her driving, and we are going to submit for her to retake her driver's test.
1: Okay.

0: 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Signal to you, car 457, route 0220. Okay.
1: 808-642, you're light bar still on. Got it.

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1: Correction for a 48-year male, possibly trying to 10-1 over pills.
0: 10-3, I'm 43.
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1: 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Blue looking sugar.
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1: Roger. Covered.
0: Do you have a possible arrival time of deputies?
1: Stand by.
2: It's going to be a silver sedan, unknown maker model break. 10-9 advised they were traveling at high rates of speed going down Harding Highway, almost calls a 1020, was last seen in the drive-thru.
3: 10-3, I'm 43.
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1: Okay.

0: probably on Allentown Road, just west of Kemp. 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
1: Okay.
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0: 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In service returning.

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0: Okay.

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0: Is that 29 on the front lobby?
1: Figured they were around here.
0: What was that?
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0: John Charles Adam, 3424 JCA, 3424, break per second. So it's going to be King Sam Queen 9723 KSQ 9723.
1: Genie advisor, just add him to the call.
0: Just add.
1: 1451.
0: Which is 51? 226 to 229. And you start my way. 1034.

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2: 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Okay, no. 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
1: 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First name is Zaire.
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1: 34. I'm 43.
0: 10-3. I'll advise LP you're on your way.
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2: Ten 34, 10.29 is in a silver. Break 10.60. Ten 24 is a silver 2007 Toyota. 10.24 just left the scene, heading westbound on 117.
3: 10.24. Revising, she made it through the construction zone then.
2: Ten 29 might be 10.44. She was wanting construction to move so she could get through.

0: 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Got the vehicle description again, please.
1: 1024 will be a 2007 silver Toyota car.
0: Do I understand the circumstances right? 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
1: N29 was attempting to get through the construction zone. 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
1: 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I saw the name Black. Volkswagen GTI, Smith Valley.
0: Copy, thanks.

0: 20:30. I checked the area south and west of that intersection. 3. And 2 FTL. She did not make it through here in a Corolla or a Toyota.
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0: 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I'll have a 99 one ready.
1: Sedan.
0: King King Adam 3481 KKA 3481. Can I get a 64 for impound, please?
2: Hang on, sir.
1: 8377. 90 approaching.
2: Silver.
1: Ohio 10.
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0: Ten thirty two will be David Henry Zebra 2864. Repeat, David Henry Zebra 2864.
2: And did you get a return on that?
0: David Henry Zebra 2864 comes back to Alora Shulin of Lima, Ohio, and his silver 2007 Toyota four-door sedan. Status invalid, or 32 is invalid, status valid.
2: What's her age and registered address?
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1: 10-3, both units, be advised. 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
0: Ten 62.
2: I'll
0: be at Beatty, in Elida with Indiana, 1032. Elder Frank John, 974. EFJ, 974. American 3, I'm out with him.
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0: 1710-9 wants to know if you need to make it through.
1: The westbound on Fort Amanda, does he want me to approach from the south, northbound on 501, or go down to Kemp and come up?

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0: Okay. Four returns on a black 2013 Chrysler.
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2: 10-3. We'll have him in custody. Can you advise if they want a 1014 us, Diller and Elida?
3: We have charges on him.
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4: 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She's conscious and breathing.
0: Okay. Attention Shawnee EMS, response to Spencerville Road and South Walk. Hawk Road, intersection of Spencerville and South Walpock for a 74-year-old female with altered mental status. PD on scene. Enter from South Kemp Road to 117 near the construction zone.

0: Standby 89. And 89, check the welfare of a 13. It's going to be in the 1200 block of E-Boy Bryce. 1200 block of Bryce, right? Complainant's calling from 1224 Bryce. Advised that it's a gray house directly across from the church. There's a black Chevy SUV and a red van in the driveway. There was a white male, bald-headed, who was in the front yard assaulting this 13. They're now inside the residence.
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0: 99. It came 14 with the county at Beatty and Elida in reference to an 88 subject to Glenn Davis through our department.
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0: Shawnee Bates, Medic 11.
1: Go ahead.
0: PD advised, patient is having altered mental status, also had a recent lung transplant at one of our local hospitals.
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0: Unoccupied 24, 900 buck, prospect.
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0: King Charles Queen 6845 KCQ 6845 64 in town.
2: Thirteen quarters.
1: 1351.

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I have lost my advice now that American Township unit has moved to the Casey's parking lot platform. Copy. I was advising they'll be over there as soon as I can.

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1: Mom, ATS against 1042, attending shortly. The back.
2: Sixteen fifty three.

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1: 36.
2: Yeah.
0: Okay, I'm signal 18, 340 Northdale, 340 Northdale, coming as a general duress alarm.
1: Dirty six, scatter.
0: 1655.

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0: 1044 at 227 West Klein Street, Lot 30. Male subject has been stabbing knives into the counter and flipping things over. Does have bloody knuckles, and there's going to be a 1057 on the living room floor. He is home alone. 10-9 believes he may be trying to 10-1.
1: 10-3, 1043.
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0: King Zebra Boy 2770, King Zebra Boy 2770, break.
1: Go ahead.
0: You can give that under attendance, see what they're going to do with it.
1: Okay, that returns on a black 2013 Mazda.

0: 29 is with 1030. 24 was secure near the construction site. We'll make contact with the husband via 107 to arrange a pickup for the 24.
1: 10-3.
0: We have the keys with us. We're 10-2.
1: 10-3.

0: なるな。
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1: 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Being a 600 block in North Elizabeth.
0: It's going to be a black motorcycle swerving in and out of traffic and speeding. 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

0: 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King Ida Charles, 8823, KIC, 8823. I'll be on West State Road, just east of Lehman.
1: Tyler,

0: 220 to Marion 1. Do you want another unit?
1: 1033 at this time.
0: 1033.

0: officer, E9 Door Department. Where are you at?
1: I'm down traffic with it. I'm down traffic with it. King George Young, 1178.
0: Exactly.

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1: 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Where's on target OVI? 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

0: Bluff. 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
1: 4.
0: Going to be coming from smoke detector, north wing, hall by the stairs.
2: Central.
0: ...1043 to the area of 3274 Springview Drive, 3274 Springview Drive, for a 1072, young white male, bright orange vest, khaki shorts, possibly soliciting.
2: Okay, 1043.
0: 10-3, be advised, 1068, last seen, heading north on Sarah.

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1: Car 12.
0: Kegel will be en route. You know, male, hot states, ECA 3 minutes, and a red Jeep.
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0: Did you advise it was by the basketball courts?
1: R5 affirms, advised by the basketball courts.
0: Copy.

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1: Reverend Zard, 1024 from earlier. I spoke with Mr. Shulian via 10-7. Mr. and Mrs. Eberly are 43 to 10-8 to retrieve the keys to that 24.
2: Ten three.

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0: 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We do not have that 1068 on list.
1: I'm out with Utah driver's license when ready.
0: Stephanie, go ahead.
1: It's going to be Utah 231-456-559. Repeating, Utah 231-456-559.
0: 10-3.
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0: Returning to Bradley James Law of Kaysville, Utah.
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0: Miss Everly, is that 10-8 for those keys to the 1024?
1: Clear, I'm 36 with 17, retrieving the keys now.
0: Central.

Engine 2, dispatch to Engine 2, respond with LACP to 758 East 4th, 758 East 4th, apartment C, Charles 5, 48-year-old female, chest pain, back pain, vomiting, and high blood pressure. Time out of 7, 2, 3, 4, 4.

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0: 10-3, can you confirm your location?
1: I apologize. South 15 Buckeye, South 15 Buckeye.
0: 10-3, I have that OL.
1: Go ahead.
0: And 1725 comes back to a Kenneth Mills of Elida, Ohio. Status is not valid. Suspended. Suspension as of March of 2025. Nothing further. Thank you.

0: you want in something 83?
1: My last 24 that just passed you before the light went red.
0: Copy. It was a single black male occupant.
2: Copy.
0: Thank you.

42 42 42 42 42 42 42 42 42 42 42 42 42 42 42 42 42 42 42 42 42 42 42 42 42 42 42 42 42 42 42 42 42 42 42 42 42 42 42 42 42 42 42 42 42 42 42 42 42 42 42 42 42 42 42 42 42 42 42 42 42 42 42 42 42 42 42 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42 42 42 42 42 42 42 42 42 42 42 42 42 42 42 42 42 42 42 42 42 42 42 42 42 42 42 42 42 42 42 42 42 42 42 42 42 42 42 42 42 42 42 42 42 42 42 42 42 42 42 42 42 42 42

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1: David.
0: Elman Shawnee, John Boy Adam 4526, JBA 4526.
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1: 77.
0: 50. So he has gone to the rescue mission for a welfare check on a 10 mission break. Plan on calling himself to the desk. Writing the 68 was starting to signal on himself. I don't have any further.
1: I'm copy.
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0: 10-3.
2: S16 said he was fine, both units are single forms.
3: That's one of you back 87, he's going to be in the E plus alley behind the Michelin 268.
1: Seven, copy. I'm approaching.
3: Copy. 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
2: 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CCS property back break. Also in reference to 68 living and blocking the alleyway. They're told to move on to no form for now.
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1: You check on a 1024, the 142 southbound side, 10-9 states. There's a SUV pulling a boat and it's blocking the roadway. There was a white female also heading down State Route 103. She believes it's from that 1024 towards the Circle K.
0: 10-3.

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0: 77. 90. Closing response 715 Holly, 715 Holly, reference to a group of 68 possibly squatting in the shed behind the residence. Right. 71 is at 627 West Kibbe. Advised they will leave at 715 through the blue house on the demolition list. The owner of the residence no longer lives there. Keep watching people go in and out of the residence, living in the shed, and possibly going into 719 Holly as well.
1: 77, copy.

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0: We did find her through Texas. Added it for you.
1: Okay.
0: It's showing like it's an ID. Says that receive status eligible.

Copy, thanks.

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1: Number is 715 or 719?
2: 719.

Not anything, he's only sober. Also, it shows the owner of 719 Holly to be a Gregory Brown. December 1. Not sure who was it now, if it's probably probate.

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1: No, wait.
0: Six has parked the car at the State Farm building on Jamison and Market. 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
1: Go ahead.
0: She has a ride in route and has been advised not to drive.
1: Okay.

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1: 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You're V closer. So you're route. Any reason I.
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0: Building is responding to Cook Park for a possible fix in progress break. Break caller advisor 13, call for a group of 13, pull up in 24. I'm gonna start fighting him. Now he's on infinite 13. His name is Macari Sims. He's one of the suspects. 13's a Tyrell. He jumped in last weekend at the fair. He may be in a small SUV, unknown color. Bond's on our way from Sam's Club in a Burgundy Acadia.
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0: 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Or it's 4 years you do.
1: Read by the name behind you, cover.
0: 4 years you do.
2: And 4, he was stumbling all over the roadway and about fell in some bushes. She did talk to the male half and states his wife kicked him out of the car and threw his phone break. He stated the male half said he was from Ada. Possibly didn't realize that he was in Lima.
1: Did you get an updated address?

0: particularly her in Sandusky. She's making contact with you. She's also going to be on her way. If you want to stand by, she's coming down, Katie.
1: Copy. They're moving along now. They said that they were going to meet up here to fight, but they're moving along.

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1: And Metcalf.
0: 36.
2: In route.
3: And 223, he's now going to be in the backyard of her neighbor. Stand by for the address.
2: New 55, you're broken.
3: He's now in the yard of 3300 her road. Going to be on the east side of the roadway.
2: Copy, we're approaching.

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0: 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Shannon Archer.
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1: Respond to 600 South Collins. 600 South Collins. Check for a black 24.
0: Right.
1: The 24 is there. Attempt to make contact with a.
0: Yeah.
1: Attempt to make contact with a Gwen Geisler. I'll send you a physical. Just have her contact. Hard encounter.
2: Yeah. 5790. Can you give me some

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1: Reference to 71 on George Bingham. Is the 10-9 on scene?
0: For sure, very uncooperative.
1: 10-3. Are we 10-43?
0: 10-3. It sounds like the 10-9 was with the parent. I don't know if it was a 10-13 call on their behalf.
1: 10-3.
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0: 10-3, 19 to

0: T25, T20, be advised your 10-line's gonna be at 14:30, for exam.
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